mistakes I am destined to repeat till I get them right. 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

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I couldn't hide from them. I saw the way to set things right.

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I wanna see Hungarian lanterns.

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Simplest words that could spell out the truth. I love you, I love you, I do.

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It doesn't make you feel better. Does it make you feel better? Well, it hurts sometimes. Nothing's quite right. 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It doesn't make you feel better. 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Meet me in the morning light. We can go outside like we used to before we were falling. And darling, you'll be fine, you'll be fine if you try sometime. Lies that we're born and we're born.

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You see a funny shape in the clouds and you think, what am I doing? You know? I'm so small, nothing matters, so whatever.

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I couldn't feel, so I tried to touch. I've told the truth, I didn't come.

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The seismic groove of an LA shake. You're just like me, with a taste for criminality. You're just like me, you're just like me.

hours. Rain may glisten, still I'll listen for hours and hours. I'm just a kid again, doing what I did again, singing a song.